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1: I am so glad it'll look like what I've been through. Hey, your brother Ed Long is back with you once again. Welcome to the sanctuary. All right, you know what we're going to do, right? We're going to start out the show by shouting you out for your birthday. We'll do it right after this one from Richard Smallwood and Total Praise.

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It's your brother Ed Long hanging out with you. You and I are in the sanctuary. See, that's my theme song right there. We lift our hands in the sanctuary. Yes, we do. All right, so the House has passed the bill. What am I talking about? Oh, we got to talk about this one. Right now, Group Fire

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1: Yeah, yeah, the group Fire, taking you higher. I can count on you. All right, BB and CC coming up for you. Helen Baylor, Canton Jones, and more of your favorites. I got them for you, so hold on. All right, my name is Ed Long. I'm here with you. Thank you for joining me right here in the sanctuary. So, the House has passed a bill to make daylight savings time permanent. Okay, see, I can go for that. See, I was kind of tired of changing the clocks back and forth. Now, I didn't mind falling back. It was the springing forward that always threw me off. So what do you think about that? So it's expected to be signed by the president when it hits his desk. My thing is, dude, what you doing about these gas prices? That's what I'm more concerned about.
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1: My friends, they call me Elo. So since you're my friend, you can call me Elo too. All right, Ed Log is here with you. You and I hanging out in the sanctuary. I got to let you know about something we got going on. The $1,000 blessing. Your next chance to win coming up in a few hours. So we'll talk about that in a minute. But right now, Edwin Hawkins, God will take care of you.

0: 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We've added the lyrics. 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

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PJ Morton's Mercy right here. Your brother Ed Long is here with you. Thank you for joining me. We are in what I call the sanctuary. Dorinda Clark Cole coming up. The Williams Brothers, also Adia coming up for you musically in just a few minutes. But in the meantime, we got to talk about this $1,000 blessing contest.

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1: Yeah, yeah. Fred Hammond sang his heart out in that one with Commissioned. It's called Running Back to You. All right, my name is Ed Long. So my question is, when are they going to realize we here? Our history is here. We ain't going nowhere. I'll tell you what I'm talking about in a minute. Just give me a few. Come on, Ty Tribbett.

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1: You know what? It's all right. It's okay. Shirley Caesar says so. All right, your brother Ed Long is here hanging out with you. You and I are here in the sanctuary. All right, in a few minutes, I got three facts that you did not know 5 minutes ago. I'll tell you what I'm talking about in a minute. Just give me a few. Come on, Yolanda Adams. She's stepping up. This is Yeah.

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Hey, it's your man Ed Long here. Got a question for you. You plan on going out of town this summer? Then take us with you. Yeah, tell your smart device to play 95.5 Hallelujah FM on iHeartRadio. Yep.

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1: Yeah, you can call me the new kid on the block. It's fine. The newest member of the family right here. My name is Ed Long, and I call this show The Sanctuary. Let's play Anthony Evans right now. This is You're Not Finished.

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1: Yeah, Tim Rogers and the fellas and change. It's me, Ed Long, here with you. Me and the, well, you. Yeah, you're a part of my crew. There you go. I got John P. Key now with Jesus Is Real.

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My name is Ed Long. I do appreciate you listening. I really, really do. Matter of fact, I love you so much and appreciate you so much. I'm going to play this one for you. Anthony Brown and Group Therapy. Always be good.

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0: 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Hey, it's Ed Long here. You know what? We're sending love from Monticello and Macomb and everywhere in between. Thanks for getting your praise on with us and making us your number one for gospel hits.
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1: Ed Long is here with you, playing the songs just for you. You know, I had to immediately put this one in my Gospel Mellow playlist. This is Maverick City, Run to You. I've

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0: 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The Bible said that laughter does good like a medicine. And for all the things that we're going through in this country and around the world, we need a good laugh. I mean a good laugh. So we bring to you today, Friday Funny.
1: Even as a kid, growing up, we were poor. We weren't even poor, we were po. We couldn't afford the other letters, man. We had no money. Look, I was actually being sponsored by a family from Haiti. Yeah, that's a funny joke. I see this lady over here struggling. She don't know if she should laugh or not. She's like, It's okay. You can laugh. You can laugh. When you're poor, your creativity excels. Like, it really, really excels. I remember I wanted an action figure when I was 10 years old. I wanted an action figure so bad. My birthday came along. My dad hands me a box. I open it up. It's empty. He said, "It's Invisible Man." I was like, "That is awesome." I played with that thing for like 3 weeks, man. So my brother hid it from me. Couldn't find it nowhere, man. I knew he took it.

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0: personality. I love every one of you, and I want to thank you for riding with me today. And have a great weekend. That's right. Sundown starts the Sabbath, and I want you to worship God and honor the Sabbath. But more than anything else, honor Jesus Christ. I love you, and until the next edition of the new Donnie McClurkin Show, walk in the favor of God. Bye-bye.
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1: Corinne Hawthorne kicking off a fantastic, fantastic Friday edition of the party. 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Hallelujah. 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
2: Maybe you're standing beside somebody who doesn't know what to do with this kind of atmosphere, but walk up.

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1: 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Praising on a fantastic Friday. It's your early morning praise party. I am Sherry Mackey, and it's time for us to test your biblical knowledge with the Bible Challenge question of the day. This is open for our seasoned saints. We'll say 45 and older. You got some seasoning on you at 45, so stop playing. All right, from the category Houses of Worship, whose temple did Abimelech burn while the people of Shechem were hiding inside? That's your Bible Challenge question of the day. We're going to compare answers coming up on the party. It's your early morning praise party. I am Sherry Mackey.
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0: this is all you have to do.

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Kirk Franklin and God's Property. My life is in your hands. You're inside your early morning praise party. I am Sherry Mackey. Hey, family, I want you to win $1,000. As a matter of fact, I got a keyword coming up in a matter of minutes that could win you that $1,000 right now. Enjoy this one. Thank you, Jesus. Kim Burrell.

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1: The Bishop Hezekiah Walker and friends, I'll make it in spite of, no matter the circumstance, I'm going to make it anyhow. Come on, Jesus. You're inside the party, your early morning praise party with me, your girl, Sherry Mackey. You're about 6 minutes away from today's word. Go where God guides. Right now, Helen Baylor.
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1: It's your early morning praise party. I am Sherry Mackey, and it's time right now for today's word. Go where God guides. Go where God guides. 1 Kings 17, 2 through 4 says, "Then the word of the Lord came to Elijah, 'Leave here, turn eastward and hide in the Kereth ravine east of the Jordan. You will drink from the brook, and I have directed the ravens to supply you with food there.'" One of the greatest acts of faith is learning to trust God's direction, even when it doesn't make sense. When the prophet Elijah declared that there would be no rain because of Israel's rebellion, he immediately became a target. Yet before the danger could overtake him, God had already prepared a plan for his protection and provision. God didn't simply promise to take care of Elijah wherever he chose to go. He gave him a very specific instruction. He said, "Go to the brook Kereth." Notice something powerful. God had already arranged some miracle before Elijah ever arrived. Y'all, the brook was there. The water was there. Even the ravens had been commanded to bring him food. Everything Elijah needed was waiting in the place where God told him to be. The miracle wasn't just in the provision, the miracle was in Elijah's obedience. Had Elijah decided to stay where he was because it felt more familiar or because it seemed more logical, he would have missed the very provision God had prepared for him. His blessing was connected to his willingness to obey God. Well, the same principle is true today. See, sometimes God asks us to leave behind what has become comfortable. It may be a relationship that continually pulls us away from him, an unhealthy habit that keeps us stuck, a negative environment that drains our faith, or even a season that has already served its purpose. While we may hesitate because change feels uncertain for us, God sees what we can't see. He knows where the brook is. He knows where the opportunities are waiting. He knows which doors need to close so better ones can open. Delayed obedience can become delayed blessings. When the Holy Spirit gently nudges your heart, don't spend so much time analyzing that you miss the opportunity to obey. God's instructions may stretch your faith, but they are always rooted in his love and his desire to lead you into his best. Today, ask yourself, is there something God has been asking me to do that I've been putting off? Perhaps your next breakthrough isn't found in staying where you've always been, but in courageously taking the next step he's placed before you. Where God guides, he provides. Where he leads, his grace follows. And where he calls you, his blessing is already gone before you to meet you there. Heavenly Father, thank you. Thank you that you always know what we need even before we ask. Thank you for preparing places of protection, provision, and purpose long before we arrive. Oh, help us to trust your voice above our fears, above our doubts, above our own understanding. Give us courage to obey quickly, even when we can't see the whole picture. Lead us, God, away from anything that hinders your best for our lives and guide us into the place that you prepared for us. God, we believe that as we follow you, your favor, your provision, your peace will meet us every step of the way in Jesus' name. Now that's your word for today. Take it, apply it to your everyday life, and you continue to be encouraged and inspired. It's your early morning praise party. I am Sherry Mackey.
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1: It's your early morning praise party. I am Sherry Mackey. It's time for the Word of God, y'all. It is time for the Bible Experience. And for those of you that like to read along with us, go ahead and open your Bible or your Bible apps to 2 Corinthians. We're going to close it out today. 2 Corinthians chapter 12. Today we're picking up in verse 19. 2 Corinthians 12, 19, the Bible Experience.
2: Have you been thinking all along that we have been defending ourselves to you? We have been speaking in the sight of God as those in Christ. And everything we do, dear friends, is for your strengthening. For I am afraid that when I come, I may not find you as I want you to be, and you may not find me as you want me to be. I fear that there may be quarreling, jealousy, outbursts of anger, factions, slander, gossip, arrogance, and disorder. I am afraid that when I come again, my God will humble me before you, and I will be grieved over many who have sinned earlier and have not repented of the impurity, sexual sin, and debauchery
1: in which they have indulged. All right, family, we're going to pick up right there in the Bible Experience on the party. It's your early morning praise party. I am Sherry Mackey. Good morning.
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1: It's your early morning praise party. I am Sherry Mackey. It is time for Hot Topics. Music producer Jermaine Dupri is suing Sony for $18 million in alleged unpaid royalties. Jermaine said, pay me what you owe me. Don't act like you forgot. The lawsuit filed in New York federal court accusing Sony Music Entertainment of underpaying and withdrawing early earnings related to Dupri's work with artists such as Bow Wow, Escape, Mariah Carey, and Usher. Dupri and his label So Def Records entered into a contract with Sony in 1992, but only recently suspected that the company owed millions in royalty. The complaint alleges that Sony engaged in a systematic pattern of underreporting royalties and seeks at least $18 million in damage. Woo! $18 million. Come on, Jermaine. I'm just saying, what y'all doing? I'm just, you know, Hot Topics. You do y'all, listen, let me tell y'all something. Y'all better keep up with your coins. What I heard in this story is that they only recently suspected that the company was underpaying them and owed them millions. You got to watch your money. I'm guilty of that sometimes. I just, you know, trust people to do the right thing. And then I turn around and go, oh my gosh, they didn't pay me. They didn't pay me enough. Or what? Y'all make sure we're watching our coins and being good stewards of what God entrust into our care. I love y'all. That's Hot Topics on the party. Your early morning praise party with me. Your girl, Sherry Mackey. Check them bank accounts and them receipts and them check stubs. I'm just saying.
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1: All right, family. That's going to do it for me, your girl, Sherry Mackey. I've got to get ready to get out of here. But before I go, I need to remind you with a little Sherry-ism, a little wisdom I've learned along the way. God's provision isn't accidental. It's already waiting in the place where he told you to go in the first place. God's provision isn't accidental. It's already waiting in the place of your obedience. Oh, you obey, you get the provision. Oh, there it is. That's a little Sherry-ism. That's a little wisdom I've learned along the way. And now I'm sharing that with you. Know that I love you and there's nothing you can do about it, but you can join me every weekday morning, bright and early at 6 a.m. for a party on the radio. It's your early morning praise party with me, your girl, Sherry Mackey. Thank you so much for allowing us to be a part of your day.
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Jackson's Inspiration Station is 95.5 Hallelujah FM. I tell you, it's all right to get your praise on. That is David Daughtry and Leap. Yes, God is great. Well, happy Friday to you and yours. I'm Tracy Bethay. Glad to be in your company. Got some Lisa Noel Smith and the Brown Singers on the way. Here's the Sounds of Blackness and Hold On.

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1: Thank you, Lord, for your grace and mercy. Yeah, we are still here. That's the legendary Williams Brothers. I'm Tracy Bethay. It's the Group Fire, and I can count on you.

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1: 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Such a gifted vocalist. That is Jay Moss, Pastor Jay Moss, and we must praise. I'm Tracy Bethay, glad to be in your company. Tamla Mann is standing by. Here's Bishop Larry Trotter, and the Lord is blessing me right

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1: I love when Evelyn says, Lord, work for me. Yes, God. I'm Tracy Bethay with you on the beautiful Friday. And still to come, more of your favorite gospel hits as well as more chances at $1,000. Yeah. Talk back to me. I want to know, what would you do with a grand in your hand? 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

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Marvin Sapp and Praise Him in Advance. I'm Tracy Bethay. Happy Friday to you and yours. PJ Morton is on the way. Here's a classic from Walter Hawkins and Be Grateful.

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It's all right to get your praise on. Byron Cage and I will bless the Lord at all times. I'm Tracy Bethay, glad to be in your company. Got the gospel truth and gospel news, honey, coming up next. But first, here's Nia Allen with the Lord, I Love You.

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It's 95.5 Hallelujah FM. Count 'em down, Kathy Taylor. Oh, yes. Call on the name of Jesus. He's so precious. I'm Tracy Bethay. Glad to be in your company. Mariah Carey and the Clark Sisters are on the way. Well, this young man is up for a Stella Award for Best Traditional Male Duo Group of the Year. It's Daryl Pettis and Yes, Lord.

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Want to tell you this is my feel-good song. It's Bishop T.D. Jakes and the Potter's House Mass Choir. Let's just praise the Lord. I'm Tracy Bethay. Glad to be in your company. Got your birthdays coming up. But first, it is his brand new single, Anthony Brown and Group Therapy, with Always Be Good.

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Miss Lizzie likes that. Yeah, John P. Key and friends with Life and Favor. I'm Tracy Bethay. The choir master, Ricky Dillard, is on the way. Here's Nancy Jackson talking about a crazy praise.

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Hey, it's Tracy Bethea, and the 48th Annual Mississippi Gospel Music Awards is set to take place Sunday, July 26, 5 p.m. at the Jackson Convention Center Ballroom, celebrating the best in gospel music. 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
1: She is the Rose of Gospel, Dorinda Clark Cole. I'm talking about everything. Take it all back. Whatever the devil stole from you, you've got permission to take it back. I'm Tracy Bethay. Here's Maverick City Music with Run to You.

0: 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Also, Devanya. Jamel Strong. Pastor Teddy Cross, Willie Banks Jr. and the Messengers. 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
1: Well, I had to bring it up to 98. But the message still is the same. Because whatever you need is over here at the table. If it's love, it's at the table. If it's peace, it's at the table.

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95.5 Hallelujah FM. Our God is upholding us with his righteous right hand. Oh, we don't look like what we've been through. Kim Harford Johnson with you on this TGIF. Thank God. It's Friday. Thank God we made it. You know it. And July 17th, all day long, a special day on the national calendar. And I'll tell you what it is later this hour. Don't miss it. Right now, the wine is with the classic. The question is 95.5 Hallelujah FM, Jackson's Inspiration Station.

0: 101.5 Hallelujah FM, Jackson's Inspiration Station. All of the promises of God, yay and amen, yes and so be it. I'm Kim Harper Johnson. Yeah, that's me, keeping you company on a happy Friday, heading into the weekend, yeah. Got the sounds of Blackness on the way, optimistic. Donald Lawrence, Encourage Yourself. Well, you know, school will be in soon, yeah. And some of us are already preparing, you know, getting supplies and clothes together, checking teachers' lists. You know how we do. Checking those schools' website or checking major retailers to see what that supply list is, right? And certainly we do pray for our parents and for teachers and our students everywhere. Yeah, Jackson, we continue to pray for a few more great weeks of summer, that it be safe and fun as we prepare for the 2026-27 school year. And we're praying for a blessed one. Amen. 95.5 Hallelujah FM.
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1: Don't be weary in well-doing, for in due season, yeah, you will reap. If you faint not, hey, you're not finished. Keep pressing. Kim Harper Johnson with you. Happy Friday, TGIF. Got the Canton Spirituals on the way. Fix it, Jesus. Michael Stempley, Take My Life. Well, July 17th, all day long, has been a special day on the national calendar. Hashtag Peach Ice Cream Day. Yummy. You know, I love a good peach during the summertime. 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Say that three times. Fast. 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Peak season for peaches, and imagine it in a good old ice cream. Yes, wouldn't it be great? 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Hashtag Peach Ice Cream Day. 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
1: Rejoice in the Lord always. And again, I say rejoice. I'm Kim Harper-Johnson. Yes, I'm rejoicing with you. It's Friday. And we made it. To God be the glory. Well, listen, get your Bibles ready. Get some spiritual food for your soul. A little Bible study. It's later this hour. Have those Bibles ready, all right? Here's Myron Butler, God's Property. 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

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Hi, it's Kim Harper Johnson. The 48th Annual Mississippi Gospel Music Awards is 5 p.m. on Sunday, July 26th at the Jackson Convention Center Ballroom, celebrating the best in gospel music. 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

through right now. Some broken family, broken fellowship, broken friendship, broken bodies. The Bible says if we just go to Him, brokenness, broken heart, contrite spirit, He will in no wise cast us aside. When I think about all of these diseases that's plaguing our land, AIDS, cancer, tuberculosis, kidney diseases, I don't care how many diseases there are, there's an answer. You see, double jeopardy gives you the answer. You got to come up with the question, is that right? We don't have to come up with the answer because we already know that Christ is the answer. See, when God asks a question,

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1: Cast your burdens upon the Lord and he will sustain you. He'll never suffer the righteous to be moved. Hallelujah. He's our burden bearer. Kim Harper Johnson with you. Happy Friday. 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

0: 95.5 Hallelujah FM, Jackson's Inspiration Station. Jesus is our rock and he is our refuge, and we can count on him. I'm Kim Harford Johnson. Happy Friday, keeping your company. Got Hezekiah Walker every praise. John P. Key, Jesus is real. It's time for some spiritual food for your soul, little Bible study. Yes. Are you hungry? Got that Bible? Wonderful. If not, go get it. God's word is a lamp unto our feet. It's a light unto our path. Read Isaiah chapter 41, verse 10. Isaiah chapter 41, verse 10. God's word will not return void. It won't return empty. His word will fill. It will heal. And God's word will reveal. Get your Bible. Read. Meditate. Study for yourself what is written. It's spiritual food for your soul. 95.5 Hallelujah FM, Jackson's Inspiration Station.
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1: Don't be conformed to this world, but be transformed with the renewing of your minds in Christ Jesus. I'm Kim Harford Johnson with you. Yes, it's a great change. Thank you, Jesus. July 17th, happy Friday. Somebody's birthday. They've been celebrating all day long, and I'm going to help you take it further. Yeah, with a gift from me to you later this hour. Don't you dare miss it. Here's Helen Baylor. If it had not been for the Lord on our side, where would we be? That's the question. 95.5 Hallelujah FM.
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Amen. Now when we pray, we want to end that with a declaration, a decree. So I'm speaking for all of you listening, starting here, starting now. The things that hurt you in the past won't control your future. Starting now, this is a new day. This is your Exodus. You are officially

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1: In everything, give thanks unto the Lord. This is the will of God in Christ Jesus concerning us. Amen. I'm Kim Harper Johnson with you. I know you're grateful. 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
2: Hi, my name is April Lindsay. I'm from Rankin County.
1: Yeah.
2: And I would just like to say I enjoy this station a whole lot.
1: Thank you.
2: 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It helps me not to sit down and look so blue all the time in the face. Thank you so much for everything that y'all play and do. And if I was to win that $1,000, I would help my daughters get their children in school again. Thank you.
1: Thank you. Thank you so much for talking back to us. 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

0: 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Faith, hope, charity, these three. But the greatest of these is charity. It is love, and love never fails. I'm Kim Harper Johnson with you. Happy Friday. Loving it. TGIF, thank God is Friday. Well, listen, got the windings on the way with a classic tomorrow. Mary, Mary, Shackles. Well, listen, it is July 17th. Is it your birthday? All right. Well, let me help you celebrate. You ready? Happy birthday to you. Happy birthday. Oh, wow. Happy, happy birthday. And many more. Yeah. It's a gift from me to you. Yes, it's from my heart. You're so welcome. Whatever your celebration may be on today, brand new grandbaby. Maybe you're celebrating husband and wife wedding anniversary. Or maybe because it's Friday. Yay. This is the day that the Lord has made. Let's rejoice and be glad in it. 95.5 Hallelujah FM.
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1: Enter into his gates with thanksgiving and into his courts with praise. Be thankful unto him. Bless his name, for the Lord is good. I'm Kim Hartford Johnson. It's a good Friday. Yes, and if you're out and about, you know it. 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Always be kind. We are our brother's keeper. 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

0: 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Hi, it's Kim Harper Johnson. The 48th Annual Mississippi Gospel Music Awards is 5 p.m. on Sunday, July 26th at the Jackson Convention Center Ballroom, celebrating the best in gospel music. 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
1: 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The devil can't have what God has for me. 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
1: 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Hallelujah. 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Kim Harper Johnson, happy Friday.
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1: 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Yeah, we got that one for you right now. 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
1: We are the apple of our God's eye. And Lord, we love you. Yeah, we love him because he first loved us. Kim Harford Johnson with you. Yes, we've got more inspiration, more gospel hits. Victor Sosa is up next. You keep it right here. Victor Sosa until midnight on tonight. Kim Harford Johnson with you has been a pure blessing, a pleasure, and as always, a ball to be with you on a happy Friday, reminding you that we serve a promise keeper. And according to God's word, all of his promises are yea and amen. Yes, and so be it. Here is a promise. We know that God calls us all things to work together for good, to those that love God, to those that are called according to his purpose. No matter what you're facing, good or bad, it is all good. In the end, we win. It's God's promise. Yay and amen. Have a blessed weekend. 95.5 Hallelujah FM.
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